0: Tonight's Delilah's Dilemma is from Rosalie, who says, I'm a 22-year-old mommy-to-be. On top of preparing myself for my son's arrival, I'm a student in a nursing program, so my life is pretty hectic at the moment. You would expect this to be the very best time of my life, experiencing pregnancy and being a nurse pretty soon, but it hasn't been. My son's father and I were together for 2 years. He's a military man. He's been deployed for 6 months of my pregnancy. While he was away, he cheated on me with a young lady he only knew for a couple of weeks and was stationed at the same base he was at. He decided to be with her. But after a week or so, he realized he had made a mistake, decided he wanted to be with me. After a couple of weeks of continuously going back and forth between the two of us, he begged for a second chance to be the family man he had promised to be all along. Now that he's home and we're extremely close to the arrival of our son, I have absolutely no desire to be connected to him. I know it's the best thing for my son, but I don't feel as though I deserve the games and confusion. Am I being selfish? I need your help. Love, a woman hurts, but not broken. Rosalie, I will have my mother Delilah words for you coming up next. You're listening to Delilah. 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
4: 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Your ears burn. You yearn for Elizabeth and Mr. Darcy to profess their undying love for one another. 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Well, maybe a chapter longer. Performance is so good, you'll give love a second chance. Audible. Stories that speak to you.
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6: 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Throughout the year, Kiwanis After Five stays active with numerous projects, such as Just Because Roses, Christmas boxes during the Grand Meander, and much more. 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Or better yet, we invite you to attend one of our meetings in person at the Spencer Golf and Country Club, Kiwanis After Five of Spencer. 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
0: 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Thank you for spending your evening with us.

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1: 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If there's an event happening in the area, you'll see it on our online calendar. 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This is Delilah. Thank you for spending part of your evening with us.

0: love you. I love sharing life with you. And that's when you call me and share that deep understanding of wanting to share your life with someone, that's the best feeling. Thank you. Thank you for sharing the good times, the hard times, the falling in love times, or the getting your heart broken times. Thank you for sharing those with me each night. You're listening to Delilah. 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
15: I wish that more warriors would realize how important it is that you get the psychological support that you need so that you can focus on the rest of your life.
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0: I had such a great day yesterday. There is a woman, if you're on social media, named Holly. She has a company called Dune Jewelry. Dune like sand dune. She puts sand in jewelry. Sand from all over the world. She puts black sand or sparkly sand, sand from Jamaica, sand from Alaska, sand from wherever you went on your honeymoon or your anniversary. She makes this beautiful jewelry, and we've been talking for years about working together, doing a collaboration with her jewelry designs and my flowers, because I raise beautiful flowers. And yesterday we spent the whole day together, along with a beautiful woman named Sam, a photographer, taking pictures of my flowers, my black-eyed Susans and my hydrangeas and all these beautiful flowers at my farm, so that we can work together and come up with something spectacular. But you know what? The whole day was spectacular. Talking, laughing, getting to know her, getting to know her family a little better, getting to know her story, her girls, her backstory, and sharing mine. All while drawing designs and sketches to make fabulous jewelry. It was a great day. Holly and Sam, if you're listening, thank you for enriching my life. You ladies, you are more precious than all the diamonds or gold or jewels you could find on this whole earth. Thank you for adding a little sparkle to my life. You're listening to Delilah.
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14: 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A tragic gasoline explosion left young Dan Carroll covered with burns and with a slim chance of survival. That is, until a local Shriner heard about the accident.
15: Almost immediately, magic started happening.
14: Dan was airlifted to a Shriner's hospital.
15: The doctor said, I know you're expecting the worst, but this is a Shriner's hospital, and we're the finest burn center in the world.
16: Without the Shriners, I wouldn't be here right now. Like, seriously.
14: Shriners Hospitals offer some of the world's finest orthopedic and burn medical care to kids, totally free of charge. And there's a Shriners Hospital helping kids from this area.

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0: Days with trips and getting home and obligations and school and kids and yada da da da da da da da. If you're getting ready to call it a night tonight, I will be here a little while longer to smooth off the rough edges of your day as you fluff your pillows and brush your teeth and get ready to call it a night. I'll be here to tuck you into bed on a musical note.

0: Tonight's Delilah's Dilemma is from Rosalie, who says, I'm a 22-year-old mommy-to-be. On top of preparing myself for my son's arrival, I'm a student in a nursing program, so my life is pretty hectic at the moment. You would expect this to be the very best time of my life, experiencing pregnancy and being a nurse pretty soon, but it hasn't been. My son's father and I were together for 2 years. He's a military man. He's been deployed for 6 months of my pregnancy. While he was away, he cheated on me with a young lady he only knew for a couple of weeks and was stationed at the same base he was at. He decided to be with her. But after a week or so, he realized he had made a mistake, decided he wanted to be with me. After a couple of weeks of continuously going back and forth between the two of us, he begged for a second chance to be the family man he had promised to be all along. Now that he's home and we're extremely close to the arrival of our son, I have absolutely no desire to be connected to him. I know it's the best thing for my son, but I don't feel as though I deserve the games and confusion. Am I being selfish? I need your help. Love, a woman hurts, but not broken. Rosalie, I will have my mother Delilah words for you coming up next. You're listening to Delilah. 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
12: Founded on the principles of charity, unity, and fraternity, the Knights of Columbus has built a legacy of supporting the sick, disabled, and their families since its launch in 1892. 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
0: Dreams. And thank you for letting me tuck you into bed tonight on a musical note. As we slip through this night together, I will be your musical backdrop.

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You know, on this show, we talk about a lot of things. We talk about love, life, families, children, adoption. We talk about dreams. We talk about legendary love stories. We talk about our kids and our friends' kids. I want to be a safe place to come. I want this show to be a safe place for you to come at night, where you can dream your wildest dreams, and then you can put feet to those dreams. It's one thing to dream of being a singer, a producer, entertainer. It's one thing to dream of being a writer or a painter. It's another thing to do the hard work of doing it. So I'm here to encourage the dreams, but more importantly, I am here

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4: More 104.9 Live Doppler forecast. There's a 90% chance of showers and thunderstorms on and off throughout the day today with a high of 76. A little breezy with wind gusts up to 25 miles per hour. Tonight, showers and thunderstorms likely. Mostly cloudy with a low of 61. Tomorrow, a 50% chance of showers. Mostly cloudy with a high of 69. Tomorrow night, a chance of showers. Mostly cloudy with a low of 55. And Sunday, a 50% chance of showers under mostly cloudy skies with a high of 63 and a low of 51. See weather anytime at more104.9.com.

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5: More 104.9 live Doppler forecast. There's a 90% chance of showers and thunderstorms on and off throughout the day today with a high of 76. A little breezy with wind gusts up to 25 miles per hour. Tonight, showers and thunderstorms likely. Mostly cloudy with a low of 61. Tomorrow, a 50% chance of showers. Mostly cloudy with a high of 69. Tomorrow night, a chance of showers. Mostly cloudy with a low of 55. And Sunday, a 50% chance of showers under mostly cloudy skies with a high of 63 and a low of 51. See weather anytime at more104.9.com.

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3: More 104.9 Live Doppler forecast. There's a 90% chance of showers and thunderstorms on and off throughout the day today with a high of 76. A little breezy with wind gusts up to 25 miles per hour. Tonight, showers and thunderstorms likely. Mostly cloudy with a low of 61. Tomorrow, a 50% chance of showers. Mostly cloudy with a high of 69. Tomorrow night, a chance of showers. Mostly cloudy with a low of 55. And Sunday, a 50% chance of showers under mostly cloudy skies with a high of 63 and a low of 51. See weather anytime at more104.9.com.

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3: More 104.9 live Doppler forecast. There's a 90% chance of showers and thunderstorms on and off throughout the day today with a high of 76. A little breezy with wind gusts up to 25 miles per hour. Tonight, showers and thunderstorms likely, mostly cloudy with a low of 61. Tomorrow, a 50% chance of showers, mostly cloudy with a high of 69. Tomorrow night, a chance of showers, mostly cloudy with a low of 55. And Sunday, a 50% chance of showers under mostly cloudy skies with a high of 63 and a low of 51. See weather anytime at more104.9.com.

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50% chance of showers. Mostly cloudy with a high of 69. Tomorrow night, a chance of showers. Mostly cloudy with a low of 55. And Sunday, a 50% chance of showers under mostly cloudy skies with a high of 63 and a low of 51. See weather anytime at more1049.com.

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1: Bruno Mars and I Might on more 104.9 Sheryl Crow, Matchbox 20, Tom Petty, a part of 30 minutes of music on a Friday morning. Yes, we're ready for another day at the fair. It'll be Kids Day out at the Clay County Fair today, but showers and thunderstorms are very likely already. Some showers here during the overnight hours, about 28 hundredths of an inch of rain. Now, a lot of that has moved out of the area, but more is likely on the way today. So we'll keep you up to date on that. Temperatures are going to be in the mid-70s, and then tonight, some more showers and storms and down to the low 60s.
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0: Charles Kelly, but I can't lose you. More 104.9, but Donna, but I'm crazy for you. I'm ahead of that as well. I'm Kevin Talam, and no matter how you're tuning in, if it's on the radio, if it's via our stream at more104.9.com, or our mobile app powered by Heartland Pet Resort, we're glad you're here. Kelly Clarkson and the Bengals are on the way. The races, the Battle of the Blue Ribbon, it did get in last night. It was fun to see the sprint cars on the racetrack, and now weather pending, the IMCA Blue Ribbon Showdown will be tonight at the Clay County Fair Speedway. The green flag drops at 7 p.m.
1: ABC News, I'm Sherry Preston. Warren Buffett is making it official. He has stepped down as chairman of the board at Berkshire Hathaway. A statement today says he will become chairman emeritus, while his son Howard will become the new chairman of the board, effective immediately. The war showing no sign of easing up, and gas prices showing no sign of slowing down. ABC's Elizabeth Schulze is at a gas station in Washington, D.C.
2: We are seeing staggering price hikes here as gas stations adjust to oil trading above $100 a barrel. Gas prices are now approaching the highest level that they hit in May since the start of the Iran war. The national average this morning, $4.47 a gallon. That is just 10 cents shy of that peak that we hit in May.
1: A bomb went off today at a mosque near a building housing police offices in northwest Pakistan. At least 15 were killed, more than 50 injured. A shooting at a high school in the Philippines left two students and the teenage gunman dead, at least 10 others wounded. This is ABC News.
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Eternal Flame by the Bengals on More 1049. And Since You've Been Gone by Kelly Clarkson ahead of that as well. We do have a local news update. We'll get to that here right before 7 o'clock. And in the weather today, temperatures in the mid-70s, but showers mainly throughout the morning. And the winds are going to pick up too between 20 and 25 and could see a little bit of patchy fog. And then showers and storms are likely tonight down to the low 60s. Tomorrow, 50% chance of rain. We'll feel some humidity as well. And into the upper 60s. By the way, 7-day outlook at more1049.com. And you can see photos from this year's Price is Our Right show on our website. Jonathan Jensen winning the Showcase Showdown valued at over $5,000, including a TV, Samsung soundbar, Napoleon grill, and a pair of e-bikes. Not one, but two e-bikes. And also Rachel Wooten, Andrew Quist, Joel Kibbe, and Ron Hamrick all winning prizes at this year's Price is Our Right. So congratulations to everybody. The right equipment for the job means a job done right, and Ravelin Inc. of Melvin, Iowa has the right equipment. For crane rental from 30 to 300 ton with 330 feet of reach, forklifts between

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0: See Me, Eamon Flawless on More 104.9 Roxette, Dangerous, and Maren Morris, The Bones, ahead of that as well. 4 minutes in front of 7 o'clock. Good morning, Kevin Talam. We are here at the Depot, and let's see, record high on this day in 1947 was 93, and we're going to be far from that today. They say into the mid-70s today, and 28 hundredths of rain overnight. It did come down hard there for a while, and especially north of us, up along the Iowa-Minnesota border. They did get some heavier rain during the overnight as well. Now, that system has pretty much moved out of here, but I'm not going to say that more rain is not likely today, because it is, as the winds are going to pick up at about 15 to 25 as well. So if you are coming to the fair, you will maybe want to bring a rain suit or an umbrella, definitely. But take it from one who knows, if you have an umbrella, the wind might get it, because that happened to me on Monday. I lost my umbrella. My new umbrella. On the way, we have a news update, and we'll check the weather next on More 104.9.
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0: 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A member of the Ruthven Fire Department battled a fire at his own home yesterday afternoon. Firefighters with the Ruthven Fire Department responded to the residence at 1104 Scott Street in Ruthven shortly after 1 p.m. According to information provided to Spencer Media Group at the scene, the homeowner, who is also a member of the Ruthven Fire Department, was taking a shower when he was alerted by a smoke detector. He then discovered smoke billowing from a closet underneath the stairs. The firefighter was able to get his dogs out of the home before retrieving a fire truck. Knowing where the fire was located, the homeowner then entered the residence with a nozzle and began fighting the blaze. Most of the fire damage was contained to the closet underneath the stairs. The lower level of the home sustained smoke damage, while some additional damage was reported upstairs. The stairs were also damaged and considered unsafe, preventing further access to portions of the home. No injuries reported. The fire remains under investigation, and the extent of the damage is unknown. The Ruthven Fire Department thanked the Grettinger and Dickens Fire Departments for assisting at the scene. Crews were wrapping up operations by early yesterday afternoon. The Palo Alto County Assessor's website lists Jonathan Harris as the owner of that property. And Iowa Lakes Community College reported an over 4% increase in student enrollment for the fall of 2026. College officials say growth has been fueled by increased interest in both career and technical education programs and traditional transfer pathways, along with a rise in the number of high school students taking college courses. Director of Admissions at Iowa Lakes Community College, Annie Calouse, says several programs saw strong growth this fall.
2: We have certain programs that really have seen growth.

0: cosmetology and farm equipment on our Emmitsburg campus. We've seen some growth in those areas, which was, you know, huge to the enrollment. HVAC, construction technology, you know, so there's a couple of programs that way that have helped. So, and I think that's due to our staffing, our faculty. They sell their program, which is huge.
1: According to college officials, fall 2026 enrollment is 2.9% above the institution's three-year average and 3.3% above its five-year average. Iowa Lakes also reported a 13% increase in transfer majors compared to last year, along with continued growth in its dual credit and career academy offerings for high school students.
0: Whether it's a one-year diploma certificate, if it's a two-year, we can get you out into the workforce. Or if you're planning on transferring to the four-year university, we have a fit for everybody.
1: Kalu says the college's smaller class sizes help create a more personalized learning environment. And looking ahead, Kalu says maintaining enrollment momentum and retaining current students will remain priorities as the college prepares for spring registration, which is expected to be open sometime in mid-October. And for more news anytime, check out our website at more1049.com.
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1: 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Clouds and more rain throughout the morning, mid 70s, and winds anywhere from 15 to 25. Tonight, may see some patchy fog, rain likely, low 60s, wind
7: winds will be calming at about 5 to 10. 50% chance of rain tomorrow. It'll be humid in upper 60s. Tomorrow night, 50% chance of rain, mid-50s. Sunday, 40% chance of rain, low 60s. And then on Monday, some rain and high in the upper 50s. Currently 61 degrees and 28 hundredths of rain overnight here in Spencer. We're live at the Depot and Eddie Money.

Eddie Money, I've been taking you home tonight to more 104.9. It's Kevin in the morning. And make sure you download our app and you can tune in on your device while you're walking around the Clay County Fair today. Hey, good morning. Thank you for being here. And if you are coming out to the fair, come by and see us here at the Depot Building, 61 degrees right now. What a show last night with the races, the sprint cars. We're back at the racetrack. And I did a short video on social media saying, you know, if you love sprint cars, this is the one time during the year that you get to see the sprint cars on the speedway. And they sure showed up and put on a show. And the weather held out. You know, it was a little breezy at times, but it was comfortable to be in the grandstand. And a really good crowd in the grandstand as well. Races are back tonight again for the IMCA Blue Ribbon Showdown. And a lot of people are concerned about what the weather is going to do. And if the rain overnight has affected the racetrack, and I'm sure a decision will be made by late morning, early afternoon on what the situation will be there. But I know that the track officials and promoter Trent Shin, they are monitoring the weather very closely. And the hope is to get the show in tonight, but Mother Nature may have other intentions. And so we will be following that and let you know if a decision has to be made on tonight's program. But last night was a lot of fun. We appreciate everybody showing up and supporting the dirt events, and there's another night of racing tonight. Tomorrow will be the Monster Trucks. There'll be two shows at 10 a.m. and 3 p.m., and then the Truck and Tractor Pull Outlaws will be in the grandstand tomorrow night. This is the first time ever the Truck and Tractor Pull has been on a Saturday night. Normally, that's on the final day of the fair on Sunday, and fair officials decided, let's do something a little bit different. And they're able to combine both the Monster Trucks and the Truck and Tractor Pull into one day. And then on Sunday, something that's never been done here at the fair before, as long as I can remember, figure eight races. And that is very unique because you have a track in the shape of an eight. And they try to avoid each other, especially there in the middle when they're crisscrossing. And I've been to Primgar a handful of times to watch the figure eight races. And it's a hoot. It is a blast. And I'm excited for them to bring that here to the Clay County Fair. And I think a lot of people are looking forward to it. I've talked to some people that have never been to a figure eight race. And so this is a chance to really see what it's all about and to have some fun as well. If you want to download the schedule of all the events and activities that are happening today here at the fair, you can do that at more1049.com. That is made possible by Norgard Sand and Gravel and also Denison Drywall. So now we're beginning the final 3 days of the fair, and the entertainment at the Free Stage, that changes beginning today with a new group of entertainers. We'll run down who they are and when and where they're performing here on the fairgrounds. Coming up here in a few minutes, here's Savage Garden.

More 104.9 is live from the depot at the Clay County Fairgrounds. In fact, our signal is so good, even the sheep are seen. Bravo!

0: Justin Bieber. And how many days until I can see you again? More 104.9 Daisy's Savage Garden. But I knew I loved you ahead of that as well. Pretty windy out there this morning. Currently, winds are at about 23 miles an hour out of the southeast. And yeah, it'll be that way pretty much all day today. More rain showers are expected to move in, and even some patchy fog. So just keep that in mind. Eventually, we should get into the mid-70s. And tonight, rain likely, about a 60% chance, and down to the low 60s. So today, the entertainment changes out at the free stages, and here they are at the Farmers Bank stage. Duly Noted, which is a dueling piano show, and they're fabulous. They've been here before. They're performing at 10, 1, and 4 p.m. at the Farmers Bank stage, and Uncle Muskrat American Roots at 11:30, 2:30, and 5:30. And then at the Northwest Bank stage, which is kitty corner from us here at the Depot, it is right next to the Family Place. There is Charanga Tropical, Cuban, and Latin dance music. They're at 10:30, 1:30, and 4:30. And then at noon, 3, and 6 p.m. is Transit Authority, a tribute to the band Chicago. They have been here a couple of times. They were here, was it 2 years ago? And they're great. They sound exactly like the band Chicago. I mean, one of the true tribute bands, in my opinion. And the last time they were here, every time they performed, that tent was packed. It didn't matter the time of day. There were people there, and I think people kept coming back, even though they were singing some of the same songs, because they just were so good. I mean, how can you not like the band Chicago and their music? So you can check that out. It's on the fair schedule and on our website at more1049.com. It's also Kids Day today. The Midway will officially open at 10 a.m., and it's all-day wristbands available for $35. So if you've got kids and they love rides, today would be the day to hang out at the Midway. We have a check of the weather coming up next.
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1: Windy and rain, a very good possibility of more rain here yet this morning, maybe into the afternoon. Mid-70s, about a 90% chance, winds anywhere from 15 to 25. Tonight could see some fog or rain likely, a 60% chance, and down to the low 60s. Tomorrow, upper 60s and a 50% chance of rain. It'll be humid as well. 50% chance of rain tomorrow night, mid-50s. Sunday, 40% chance of showers, high low 60s. And then Monday, rain in the morning and high in the upper 50s. We're at 61 right now, 28 hundredths of precipitation during the overnight hours. Chapel Roan and Pink Pony Club.

0: Ever the Same by Rob Thomas on More 104.9 Chapel Roan Pink Pony Club. Ahead of that as well, it's Kevin in the morning. Good to be here. 61 degrees and a pretty breezy out here at the fairgrounds. We have everything on our front counter, and we have them put there with rocks so that the wind doesn't blow them all over the hallway here in the depot building. Yeah, when you come out here, make sure you pick up the free recipes. We have our final round of recipes beginning today. Every 3 days, we change them out for a total of 12 different recipes, and the theme is America 250 family traditions that have been a part of your family for years and decades and maybe even centuries that just continue to be passed down to generation to generation. And many of you submitted some great recipes that we were pretty impressed with, and so we chose the top 12, and we have them available, and they are here to pick up, and they're brought to you by Hy-Vee, Julie's Diner, the Hen House, and more maple syrup. I do want to give a shout out to Julie's Diner. They have been very generous. They supply us with breakfast here in the morning for us morning announcers, and I just put in my order. Normally, I've been getting the ham and cheese omelet and hash browns. Today, I'm going to change it up, and I'm doing the pancakes. And interestingly enough, before I got here this morning, I went into the grocery store, and I ran into Julie because Julie was there. She says, yeah, we ran out of flour, so I got to get flour for the day. So she was getting stocked up and ready to cook at Julie's Diner, and they're ready for you, whether it's breakfast, lunch, or dinner, or even dessert. They're famous for their pies, and this is their 20th anniversary at the Clay County Fair. So definitely check out Julie's Diner, located right around the corner from Gate C here on the fairgrounds. On the way, Leona Lewis and also Van Halen.
1: Crispy Golden.
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0: Yes, Jump, it's Van Halen, more 104.9, Leona Lewis, and A Bleeding Love. Ahead of that, also 61 degrees here at the Clay County Fair, pretty windy. So, yeah, if you have a cap, make sure it's fastened on the top of your head. Really good, because it could blow away. High today in the mid-70s. Now, some good news, talking to the National Weather Service, they said, yeah, we do have some chances of rain off and on today, but they're not saying like moderate or heavy rain showers. They have backed down on that. But yes, still a pretty good chance of some spotty rain showers here throughout the day, and then into tonight as well. So some better news, but they have not taken the chances of rain completely out of the forecast by any means. Now, one thing that we haven't talked a whole lot about here on this station, but over on our sister stations, Big Country 107.7 and 102.5 FM and 1240 AM KICD, every day at 5 p.m., they do a wrap-up show, basically recapping everything that happened out here at the Clay County Fair. And it's a 30-minute program, and it's sponsored by Dairy Queen, Go Gutters, United Community Bank, Country Trailers, Sioux Valley Stock Farm, Shamrock Recycling, and the Clay County Cattlemen. And so you can tune in to that every day at 5 o'clock to get a recap of all of the fun events that happen here at the Clay County Fair. Coming up, we are foregoing the cash call and the pop quiz because we are here live at the fair. But we'll get back to that with our normal programming when we're back at the home base beginning on Monday. More 104.9.
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0: Espresso. That is Sabrina Carpenter, more 104.9 Billy Joel, my uptown girl, back in there too. Our temperature, we are hanging in there at 61 degrees and overnight 0.28 of an inch of rain, and more rain is likely today off and on. The wind is going to be an issue as well, between 15 and 25, and then by tonight may see some patchy fog, and they are saying a 60% chance of rain. And so a lot of people are wondering, will the racing take place tonight? Well, as of right now, that is still on. I'm sure that the track officials and the racing promoter, Trent Chin, they'll be monitoring the weather here throughout the morning and into the afternoon. And if a decision does have to be made, I would imagine that that should be probably made by early to mid-afternoon at the very latest. So if there's any change in that, we will keep you posted here on More 104.9. Coming up at 8:10, birthdays and anniversaries, and then we will pick our $20 gift card winner from Splendid Treasures at 8:10. And then next, we have a news update about some activities and events coming to the Clay County Fair today.
1: When it comes to bank,
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2: And in addition to the formal three daily shows at the free stages here on the fairground, CEO Jason Brockshus says there are now two places to unwind and listen to music. 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
3: Those performances at the Fair to Fork Market, we're going to be at 11, 1, and 3 most days. One of the days is at 10, 11, and 1, I believe. And then every afternoon in the cook tent is from 4 to 7. One night's 5.

0: 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But check the daily guides for sure, those daily schedules. 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
1: 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And State Trooper Kevin Kroll, Post 6 in Spencer, says you can see police dogs in action today at the fair.
2: So we have our working canine dogs that go out and work the road every day and are out there protecting the citizens. We're going to have them up on the indoor stage this year. Everybody can come into the event center and see that at 11 o'clock, give a little educational process of it, and watch them do their working demonstration just like they've done at the State Fair. You're going to see just how well trained they are as far as not attacking or engaging with the violator, and then they'll probably have a demonstration where one of the officers is being aggressively attacked by one bystander, and they'll show how the dog saves that officer's life. You'll probably see them look for articles on the stage or in the room. Those could be the drugs, or I don't know what type of articles they're going to use. They have their practice stuff that they bring up.
1: And the Iowa State Patrol booth is located here inside the depot building, and they even have some outdoor displays that you can take part in as well. And for more news anytime, check out our website at more1049.com.
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1: 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Showers and thunderstorms here today, mid-70s. Tonight, some patchy fog, possible more rain, low 60s. 50% chance of rain tomorrow, high upper 60s. Tomorrow night, 50% chance of rain, mid-50s. And Sunday, 40% chance of showers and high low 60s. Right now, 62 degrees here at the Clay County Fair. 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Come and join us today. The Smoky Mountain Central Railroad is running as we speak. The Eurythmics.

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0: I know, but Dion Ferris, more 104.9 Imagine Dragons, and also the Eurythmics and Sweet Dreams. Back at there, too. 62 degrees at the Clay County Fair. We're broadcasting from the Depot Building. Birthdays today and over the weekend. Joanne Nichols of Emmitsburg is 86 today. Candace Getting and Spencer. Dustin Schwartz of Paulina, 49. Happy 5th anniversary to Jordan and Sarah Beshorner of Grettinger. Tomorrow, Sharon Manwarren of Emmitsburg turning 66. Diane Nelson will be 68. And then on Sunday, Julie Karstens of Spencer and Rhonda Remillard of, Spencer will be turning 68. So happy birthday, happy anniversary, everybody. Now on Fridays, everybody who celebrated during the week, we have a $20 gift card to Splendid Treasures. Our lucky winner is Damon Peterson. Yeah, Damon had a birthday this week. Damon is turning 28 this week. So, Damon, you have your certificate to Splendid Treasures from all of us here at More 104.9.
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0: Would you beat it? Michael Jackson, more 104.9, and the K-pop Demon Hunters before that with Golden. It's 8:21 and currently 62 degrees and looking at a high today in the mid-70s. We are live at the Depot Building here on the Clay County Fairgrounds and people beginning to come through the gates here. They've got their jackets on. They've got their caps on. So they're ready for whatever the day brings out here at the fairgrounds. Now, today is Kids Day, so kids, come on out here. And now in Spencer, there is no school, so that you can be out here at the fairgrounds. The Midway will be opening up at 10 o'clock and all kinds of activities to keep the kids busy. So there'll be a lot of kids out here. And then also something that is always fun to watch is the kids' pedal tractor pull. That'll be at Grandpa's Barn at about 5 o'clock this afternoon. And there will be racing tonight. It'll be the IMCA Blue Ribbon Showdown, weather pending. And so as of now, that is still happening here tonight. So tickets are still available at the grandstand box office. If you want the full schedule of what's going on at the Clay County Fair, go to more1049.com.
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0: Some Hall & Oates right there. I'm at a Rich Girl, Moore 104.9, Benson Boone, and Teo Cruz back in there as well. 62 degrees. Winds are picking up here at the Clay County Fair. Winds at about 23 miles an hour right now. So bundle up. It'll be a chillier day here on the fairgrounds, but come and see us at the Depot Building. We're here live. The Smoky Mountain Central Railroad is full steam ahead.
1: Shine bright like a diamond. Shine bright like a

0: Dancing on the ceiling. It's Lionel Richie, Monmora 104.9 at 8:46, and currently 62 degrees. We've been hanging in there this morning. Not a lot of change in that temperature. Maybe into the mid-70s eventually today. And some showers here periodically throughout the day and into the evening as well. So keep that in mind if you're coming out to the fairgrounds. But you know what? You can stay dry here inside the Depot building. We're here from sun up until sundown. And we have our free recipes. You can pick up also the SMG People's Choice magazine that features all of the gold and silver winners that you voted on this year. And the new high school sports books are printed, published, and are here free for the taking at the Depot. And you can learn more about all of that at more1049.com. CEO Jason Brockius is standing by, and he'll be highlighting everything that's happening today at the Clay County Fair. We'll talk to him next.
1: 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Clay County Fairgrounds, Jason Brockius, our CEO and manager of the Clay County Fair, joining us. I am prepared for a wet day, but I think it's looking much, much better, don't you?
2: Oh, man, it is really nice down here, actually. So, you know, you get on the fairgrounds, we got less than a quarter inch of rain. The pavement out in front of your studio is drying up. A pleasant surprise, a slight breeze.
1: Yep.
2: I have shorts on today, and I'm not freezing. You know, I look around your studio and you have rain boots and sandals and a winter coat and a raincoat. That is the Clay County Fair. We're prepared, but I think today's going to be a great day.
1: I always say if I'm prepared, I don't need it.
2: Very
1: good.
2: So
1: I came very prepared today. So looking forward to a great day. Friday here at the fair, and we've got a lot of things going on today as well. Carnival opens at 10 o'clock. Can't say enough good things about the carnival that you bring here to the fair.
2: Oh, Mike Featherston and Gold Star Amusements just do a bang-up job. They've replaced all the lights with the LED lights, so they look awesome. You know, if you're in the grandstand shows at races or concerts, you can see the big Ferris wheel over there. Just feels very great and very fair. I walked through the carnival last night, and it was busy.
1: Yeah.
2: On a Thursday night, it was busy. Kids enjoying some of those rides. I may or may not be doing the spinning rides anymore. My fair memory was less than pleasant on the zipper with my brother. Asked him about that ride. But yeah,
1: the
2: great carnival rides, awesome, well-maintained and safe for all to enjoy. You know, today is the new debut of the new artists on the Farmers Bank stage and the Northwest Bank stage.
1: So okay, so who do we have?
2: We're bringing in Duly Noted, Dueling Pianos, Fun Show, Farmers Bank stage, and also Uncle Muskrat. They've been here before, kind of folksy, country, hillbilly mix. They're just fun. And new to the fair this year is Charanga Tropical. They're going to be in the Northwest Bank stage, a Latin charanga music. So a little bit of cultural experience for those of us in Northwest Iowa. And a Chicago tribute band. So if you love Chicago and all their music, they really, really sound great. And they pack the house every day. They've been here before. Glad to have
1: you bet.
2: Back.
1: Every day they do. It is so much fun. They sound like Chicago. So

0: I wanted to bring my take on real coffee to the community. When I got my Toyota BZ, I realized it had something special, the space to create a mobile espresso bar. But I'm not the only one chasing my dream. For some, that means making a statement. That's where the CHR comes in. Others like to take the path less traveled, and the BZ Woodland helps them chart their own course.
1: Imagine what you can do with an all-electric vehicle that gets you. Toyota, let's go places.
2: Just west in the little green space west of the family place.
3: Okay. Oh, I see it.
2: By Northwest Bank stage there. So they do have some backdrops there. So hopefully not too many basketballs will be going into the Northwest Bank stage. So, but just a fun interactive thing here on Friday. You know, Spencer schools don't have school and the carnival opens at 10. So we expect to see lots of kids and families with young kids out here today. So give them extra things to do. Hands on, keep busy and enjoy the fair.
3: Always some great contests happening at the Farmers Savings Bank stage in the Creative Living Center. And I do have to make a shout out. The KICD, the Spencer Media Group, is sponsoring your favorite dip contest. And so that will be judged at 10:30 this morning. So I really wanted to go over there to help be a judge, but I think Kevin Talam's pushing me out of the way.
2: Well, I'll let you two arm wrestle that or whatever the decision-making process is. But that is just an example of all these things that you as a fairgoer can be a contestant. And that Farmers Savings Bank stage in the Creative Living Center, I think it's just growing and growing and a lot of new fun, interesting contests. They're just a great way to get involved with the fair.
3: Lots of stuff happening with livestock today. It's a big swine show happening today, the Supreme 4-H Market Swine Show happening in the Livestock Pavilion.
2: Lots of activity in the Livestock Pavilion, open dairy show, beef shows going on, horse shows, team roping later on in the outdoor arena this morning. We did get that set up, and with less rain, that will be good. And then horse shows this evening as well. And then on the Coke Hospitality Tent, we have a band called Guilty Pleasures Orchestra.
3: Okay.
2: They're out of Sioux Falls. They play your 70s and 80s rock. So if you want to get your Friday night rock on, they're going to play two sessions, 4 o'clock and 9 o'clock.
3: Okay.
2: So we're still channeling our good weather vibes, hoping to get races in. If the breeze picks up, I think that's a real possibility. But they're going to play at 4 in the afternoon. And then if the races happen, they'll play after the races.
3: Okay, and we'll make that decision later in the day, and we'll keep our listeners up to date as well, right?
2: Yep, we will. Keeping our eye on the weather for sure. But it really, truly does look like a good day today.
3: Yep, you've got people out in the parking lot getting people to where it's not muddy, so people are working hard at that.
2: Right. Parking lots are all open. We do have some barricades up to keep those wet spots as solid as we can, as long as we can, until we need that space. But if you need to get that handicapped spot, that's accessible, and there's plenty of room out there. Come to the fair this Friday.
3: We're going to have a lot of fun. We hope to see you as well. Jason Broksch is joining us here in the Depot Building here at the Clay County Fair.
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Ellie Goulding and How to Save a Life on More 104.9. It's 907, 65 degrees here at the Clay County Fair. We'll talk with TJ. He's coming up. He'll be talking to one of the vendors here at about 920 on More.

0: I go. Again on my own. It's Whitesnake on Moore 104.9. 63 degrees and pretty windy. Cloudy and overcast here on the fairgrounds. We're live at the Depot Building. Check of the weather is on the way. But right now, standing by over at the Event Center, I believe, is TJ Johnson.
1: Good morning, Kevin. I am out here with Samantha with the Iowa Lakes Community College, and she is here with the Vet Tech program, where today you can find students and administration that are focused on the Vet Tech program, as well as massage therapy today here at the Iowa Lakes Community College display at the southwest corner of the Event Center. Good morning, Samantha.
2: Good morning.
1: Now, you are part of the Vet Tech program, is that right?
2: Yes.
1: And can you tell us a little bit about that program? Where is it located and kind of what's involved?
2: It's located on the Emmitsburg campus, and it's a two-year program, and it's a very hands-on program, which is what I really like about it.
1: And you're currently a student?
2: Yes, I'm a sophomore in the program.
1: And for folks that might be interested in looking into Iowa Lakes as a place to get into vet tech or even veterinary medicine, what would your recommendation be?
2: I definitely recommend this college because it's a very small community, and depending on where you live, you're very close from home, and Annette and Beale are very good teachers, and like I said already, it's a very hands-on, and it's small classes, and you have the opportunity of learning every day.
1: And you guys are based in Emmitsburg?
2: Yes.
1: Now, the massage therapy that's here, they're based in Spencer, is that right?
2: I believe so, yes.
1: And I was over at your booth as we were coming to get you, and it looks like they're giving some chair massages.
2: Yeah, me and my friend Liz are thinking about asking towards the end of when we're done here. We're thinking about asking.
1: Well, you know, I'm sure a vet tech that has to handle a lot of equipment and work with the animals needs a break from time to time.
2: Oh, yeah, the job's definitely a handful, but I love it.
1: What is it about a vet tech program at the Iowa Lakes Community College, rather, that is your passion?
2: I really like working with the animals. Every other week we have a surgery lab. We have animals come in from different animal shelters. We have People for Vets and Emmett County Animal Shelter. And it's really nice to be able to be with the animals from the shelter. We spay, neuter them, all sorts of fancy stuff. And it's just really nice being able to be with animals and actually having hands-on experience.
1: So not only are you learning at Iowa Lakes Community College, but you're also helping the community with programs like People for Pets, etc.
2: Yeah, we actually had a fundraiser on Wednesday night. We did the Whisker Walk, which is a fundraiser for Emmett County's Animal Shelter. A whole bunch of people from the community would walk a dog, it was a 5K walk, and it was really nice to see all these animals really happy and actually like walking around and not just stuck in like a shelter. Granted, the animal shelters are really kind to them, and I appreciate that, but it was nice to see them out.
1: Do you guys have anything coming up that our listeners might want to be a part of or know about?
2: We have a career day next week, next Friday, for the high school students, and I'm actually kind of excited for it.
1: Well, Samantha, thank you for taking time with us this morning. And for our listeners that might have an interest in the Vet Tech program or the massage program, they'll be out here today at the Event Center on the southwest corner.
2: Yes, I'll see you guys here. And you guys have a good day.
1: Thank you, Samantha. We'll get it back to Kevin in the studio. This is TJ with the Spencer Media Group.
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0: Check of the weather. Some showers here periodically throughout the day, but mid-70s. It'll be windy, too, tonight. Some showers again, low 60s, 50% chance of rain tomorrow, and upper 60s, 50% chance tomorrow night, mid-50s. Cloudy, 40% chance of rain on Sunday, high low 60s Sunday night. Showers are likely down to 50, and showers on Monday, especially in the morning, and high in the upper 50s. Right now, 63 degrees here at the Clay County Fair. For more weather, go to more1049.com.

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Music that makes you smile. Music you grew up with. We are young. Heartache to heartache. 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

0: Bruce Springsteen and the Glory Days on More 104.9. It's 9:40, 63 degrees at the Clay County Fair. Kind of windy out here. Hey, check out photos from this year's Price is Our Right show at more1049.com. We had a near-capacity crowd of 600 people in the Event Center Ballroom. It was a great time. Over $10,000 in prizes given away. Right now, standing by on the fairgrounds, we say good morning to Rhonda.
1: 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Laddie Kozak with us. Laddie, you sell Kinetico Water Systems, which we talk about how great they are, but the company obviously believes it because you've got great warranties too.
2: Oh, we sure do. You know, that's one of the reasons I got here. I had the two majors in my home from 78 up until 20 years ago. And we didn't talk about this earlier, but you know, it's...

0: amazing that we have equipment out there from 1970 when they first designed it, still working correctly, and I still can get all the parts. 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Watch your other systems, because if they're electric, they're going to prorate that electricity. The electrical problems are going to be there. They're not going to cover them in most cases. The things that they're giving you is the tank, which is never going to wear out. They'll put a 10 or lifetime warranty on it. You know, that's not our concern. Our concern is how the operations are.
1: Okay.
0: Ours is the only system in the world that runs on soft water. Everybody else runs on hard water, so they can replace valves and seals and put new units in because it wears out from the hard water. Ours, you take them apart at 40 years old and you're shocked at how clean they are inside. You know, the warranties are really important because we like to take care of what we do. That's another reason that we do the 12-month 100% money back guarantee on anything we sell.
1: And you want to talk about money, you kind of encourage people, if this is something that you're thinking about, maybe come in and get an appointment locked in and whatnot. If you lock in the price before, things are always going to go up, right?
0: Well, we know they are. Last year after the fair, Kinetico tried to go up 17% on us. Everything that we've got from Kinetico is made in the United States. It's not, none of it's brought in.
1: No tariff.
0: And so we went back to our suppliers, to Kinetico, to our insurance, and how we run our company, and we cut that cost way back. I don't know that we can do that every year. So here's the deal. We're going to hold the prices until January. If you've got a bid, we can put it in the file and you've got a copy in your hands, and I will guarantee that personally, and our company will guarantee it for 12 months. That you don't have to make the decision today if you don't want to. We don't really care about that. What we're trying to do is be efficient with what we're doing, do the best job we possibly can, take care of our customers. That's really what's important.
1: And that's what they do, Advanced Water Systems on Highway 71 in Spirit Lake is where you'll find Laddie and the gang, or come visit during the fair. We still got a great several days left. Come join them inside the Clay County Regional Event Center for Advanced Water. I'm Rhonda Wiedeking.
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0: Day, the rain's holding off here. We're in the commercial building. This would be, Steve, what's this, the southwest corner.
1: Yep.
0: And we got samples of all our beautiful syrup we brought for you guys.
2: And you got a deal for the fair here today that you want to tell folks about.
0: Right. We got a train driving by us. Watch out, Steve. Here we go.
2: Yeah, we got the Smoky Mountain Central Railroad train rolling on by. So I want to make sure everybody can hear today's deal for sure. And what can they swing by and be looking for?
0: So just a reminder, we've been running this fair special. It's a great deal. So if you come sample the syrups, if you buy any of the flavored maple syrups, there's 8 of them to choose from. Sample them all. You buy 3, we take $5 off. 3 for $40 on the fair. So that's a great deal. Like, if you can't make it, you get on the website, they're a little bit more money. So if you can make it to the fair, come on down and get your syrup and get your $5 off.
2: It is a really good deal, especially for the quality of syrup it is. I last year got the jalapeno. I already told you I'm going to get a bottle of that here once we're done. And then I picked up some vanilla earlier. There's a ton of other flavors, though, that folks can try out.
0: Yep. We got cranberry. We got coffee. We got apple cider syrup. We got cinnamon, vanilla like you had, the jalapeno, and our number one is bourbon aged. 8 months in a bourbon barrel. I just actually bottled it up 2 weeks ago, so it's been aging all summer. So, yeah, come try it.
2: There we go. You can swing by once again, and it's 3 for $40, correct?
0: Correct. 3 for $40, $5 off in the commercial building.
2: All right, perfect. Swing on by Morley's Maple Syrup here on the Clay County Fairgrounds. I'm Stephen Cutler for the Spencer Media Group.
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5: 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Some patchy fog. Same thing tonight, some patchy fog and rain. Low 60s tomorrow, 50% chance of rain, and high in the upper 60s. We're at 64 right now. Come join us at the depot. Here's the Backstreet Boys.

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1: That's Ed Sheeran, Shape of You, here on More 104.9, where we are broadcasting live from the Depot Building here on the Clay County Fairgrounds. We'll be here through the rest of the fair. We're down to the last couple of days, my friends, so if you hadn't had a chance to come on out to the Clay County Fair, invite you to do it. Today is Kids Day. We're celebrating kids, and we've already seen quite a few come through the Depot Building to take a look at the Smoky Mountain Central Railroad display. Always an exciting opportunity for kids to go around, take a look at all of the little details that they put in, and they add to the display every year. And this year they've added a new detail with Julie's Diner celebrating 20.

years, Julie's Diner has a very its very own little display inside of the Smoky Mountain Central Railroad that showcases the Julie's Diner. So come on out, check out some of the new things that are happening here in the Depot Building. Be sure to say hello to us while you're here. We always love to meet our listeners. This morning here, coming up at 10:30, we've got a couple things here on the fairgrounds. You've got the Carranga Tropical, a Cuban and Latin dance that will be happening at the Northwest Bank stage. That's starting at 10:30 this morning. And also this morning, you can maybe see Kevin Talam over at the Farmers Bank stage as they're doing the KICD's favorite dip contest. That's happening at 10:30 this morning as well. We have a lot of information here at the Depot Building. We've got daily schedules as well as the full schedule program that the fair puts out in a nice magazine. We've also got maps here as well as our People Choice Award highlighting the gold and silver winners of businesses here in the area and our sports book. So, and our recipes. I can't forget about our recipes. This is the last set of recipes. We've had 12 recipes that we've shared with you throughout the duration of the fair. You can pick up the last set of four recipes today here at the Depot for free. Looking forward to a great day here. It is a little breezy out there, currently 65 degrees, a slight chance of some showers, so you might want to bring a jacket and you might want to bring an umbrella. Welcome to Day 7 Clay County Fair. This is TJ stepping in. I'll be with you here this morning for just a bit. Enjoy.

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0: How many days till I see you again? That's Daisy's Justin Bieber. And you can see us today, you can see us tomorrow, and you can see us Sunday here at the Depot Building, where we're broadcasting live from the Depot Building with the Smoky Mountain Central Railroad here on the Clay County Fairgrounds. Good morning. You've got TJ in this morning, and looking forward to another great fair day, although it is a little cloudy, a little windy. There is a slight chance of some showers throughout the day, or light showers. So you might want to have a jacket and an umbrella to bring with you while you come out to the Clay County Fair. And while you're here, be sure to stop by the Depot Building. Say hello to us. Would love to greet those of you who enjoy listening to us here on More 104.9. Let's go out to the fairgrounds now. We've got Nikki Thunder.
1: Hello, we are live at the Clay County Fair. I'm Nikki Thunder, and I'm talking with Tracy Scharnberg, owner of the Ranch on Main in Everly. How are you today?
2: Good, Nikki. How are you?
1: Oh, doing real good. I'm getting hungry smelling this food out here all day long, but I know that you have some pretty great specials going on as well. Talk about your lunch specials that you have at the Ranch in Everly.
2: We serve lunch from 11 to 1, 7 days a week. We have burger baskets on Monday, tacos on Tuesday, chef salads, taco salads, and chicken salads on Wednesday. Thursday and Friday is chef's choice, so I'm always cooking up some kind of comfort food. Saturday we have our burger baskets again, and then on Sunday we have our gold award winning fried chicken and flavored chicken wings.
1: Those are some wonderful specials. Can you give us a quick rundown on some of the popular items that you serve daily at the ranch?
2: Oh, definitely the fried chicken, and Wednesday night the pizzas. They keep us hopping, that's for sure. And Friday and Saturday nights, the steaks have got to be the best.
1: And you were voted one of the best pizzas out there, is that correct?
2: Yes, ma'am. Gold.
1: Woohoo! That is so awesome. Let's talk about your hours and your location.
2: We open at 10 a.m. every day. We close at 10 at night, but we will stay if we still got people there. And we're open 7 days a week. Our address is 207 North Main.
1: And is there a website or a Facebook page that people can check out in case they want to do a little research before they come and have some of your great food?
2: The Ranch on Main on Facebook. I post twice daily, once for lunch and once for supper. And then I also post the weekly lunch special on Sunday or Monday morning.
1: Thank you so much, Tracy Scharnberg, owner of The Ranch in Everly. And you can find them on Facebook. I'm Nikki Thunder for the Spencer Media Group.
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0: And here's a check of your live Doppler forecast from the Clay County Fair Depot building. Today, we're looking at a chance of thunderstorms, highs in the mid-70s. Tonight, cloudy, patchy fog in the evening. Showers likely with a chance of thunderstorms in the evening, lows in the lower 60s. Saturday, cloudy with a 50% chance of showers, humid with highs in the upper 60s. Saturday night, cloudy with a 50% chance of showers, lows in the mid-50s. And Sunday, mostly cloudy with a 40% chance of showers, highs in the lower 60s. Sunday night, cloudy, a chance of showers in the evening, then showers likely after midnight, lows around 50, and Monday, showers likely mainly in the morning, highs in the upper 50s. That's your fair weather here from the Depot Building live at the Clay County Fair. For more weather, go to more1049.com.
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0: That's Daughtry with Home here on Moore 104.9, where we are broadcasting live from the Depot Building here on the Clay County Fairgrounds. Hope you guys are having a great start to your Friday. Remember to stop on in and check out the Smoky Mountain Central Railroad display here. And while you're here, say hello to us. Grab a few of our freebies. We've got daily schedules, and we've got a map to the fairgrounds. We've also got the full Fairgrounds magazine that they put out, highlighting the various things that are happening day to day and things you can find out here at the fairgrounds, as well as our high school sports book with area sports that are being played and highlighting the area schools that are in our broadcast area, as well as our People's Choice Award. You can find out who the area business gold and silver winners are, and, you know, because we like to give a lot away, we've also got the recipes. We've got last set of recipes, a set of four. We have had 12 total during the course of the fair. Celebrating America's 250 years, family favorite recipes is the theme. So stop on to the Depot Building and be sure that you grab the freebies that we have here. If you have any questions, we can help you out as best as we can to find something you're looking for or give you some insight on maybe what you should check out while you're here at the Clay County Fair. And last thing, we do have our fair buttons. Proud to be a farmer button. 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And if we find you on the fairgrounds, you could win either $12.40 or $10.77, and that's all thanks to A&W, home of the 99-cent ice cream cone. We're going to get back to a little bit of music, and then we'll go out to Steven live from the fairgrounds, so stick around to Moore 104.9.
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0: Don't forget that we serve breakfast every morning from 7 to 10:15, and you just come in and sit down and relax, and the girls will wait on you.
1: And breakfast, outstanding here. Lunch and dinner, of course, though, too.
0: Yes, we actually have we have burgers, hot dogs, we have grilled pork loins, ribeye sandwiches, we have salads, vegetable and chili soup for these cool days.
1: That sounds really good. Yes, cloudy out here today. A little brisk, but a nice day here out at the Clay County Fair. So swing by Julie's Diner. Get some food to warm you up, maybe some soup as well. And you got some pie that folks can have as well.
0: Absolutely. We make homemade pies every day. We have apple, cherry, blueberry, banana, butterscotch, chocolate, coconut, lemon, key lime, peach, pumpkin, and raisin cream.
1: And I know that raisin cream is very popular here. Not a lot of places to get raisin cream in general, but you can get it at Julie's Diner here in the Clay County Fairgrounds.
0: Absolutely. That's our best seller.
1: All right. Well, stop by Julie's Diner. Breakfast, dinner, lunch, whatever it might be, they've got it for you. I haven't gotten a steak sandwich yet this year, so I better swing by here in the next few days to pick that up. But appreciate you stopping and joining us here in the Cardigan here today.
0: Yep. Thanks, and have a great day.
1: Julie's Diner on the Clay County Fairgrounds. I'm Stephen Cutler for the Spencer Media Group.
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That's Maroon 5, Girls Like You, here on More 104.9, where we are broadcasting live from the Depot Building here on the Clay County Fairgrounds. Stop in, check out the Smoky Mountain Central Railroad display. Some new additions here this year that you can look for. So if you've been here before, chances are you're going to see something new. And be sure you say hello to the team here at Spencer Media Group as you come on through. We always love to say hello to our listeners and hear about your experiences here at the Clay County Fair. We are currently at 66 degrees out there. And it's going to be a fairly cloudy day. There could be some chances of showers and possibly some thunderstorms. We're going to have highs in the mid-70s today. It is a little bit breezy. You're going to want to have a jacket and maybe an umbrella with you. Tonight, we are also looking at a chance of showers, lows in the lower 60s. We'll have a further check of the weather coming up. We'll also have a little live interview coming out of the studio here today. Our Bacon Box boys will be back in to share with us some of their goodies, which is one of my favorite parts of the day. And coming up at 11:30 on the fairgrounds is a couple of acts you can take a look at. At the Farmers Bank stage at 11:30 is Uncle Muskrat. That's an American roots band. And that will be a fun show if you have a chance. That, again, that's on the Farmers Bank stage. That's over by the Elephants. And then we've also got, let's see here, coming up at 11:30 at the Farmers Saving Bank stage, the Creative Living Center, there's going to be an after-school snack board contest. So if you want to take a look at that contest, that's happening over there. And from 9 to 3 today, the Iowa Dairy, it's Iowa Dairy Day, sponsored by Western Iowa Dairy Alliance, and they will be at the Central Park, that's right outside of the K Cafe, where they have a few displays for dairy. So if you are interested in checking those out, those are a few things to highlight here that are happening coming up here in about 15 minutes at 11:30. We are currently at 66 degrees here on the fairgrounds, and let's get back to a little music.

0: All about that bass, no treble. That's Megan Trainor here on More 104.9, where we are broadcasting live from the Depot Building here on the Clay County Fairs. Be sure to stop by, check out the Smoky Mountain Central Railroad display as they add new things each year. And this year they've added a little homage to Julie's Diner, celebrating 20 years out here at the Clay County Fair, where they've got a replica building, a miniature building of Julie's Diner that was painted by Julie's family. And you can come check that out, along with all the other additions that they've added to the Smoky Mountain Central Railroad display here at the Depot Building, where we're broadcasting live all day, every day of the fair here on More 104.9. Hope you guys are having a great start to your day here. Happy Friday to you. It's Kids Day here at the Clay County Fair, where we're celebrating the kids and seeing several kids out and about, and several come through and enjoy the display here. And I think they're probably a little more over on the midway side of things and food row right now, but there have been quite a few kids out here on the fairground. So always exciting to see families and everybody enjoying themselves. We are going to have an overcast day. There are chances of some sprinkles throughout the day. We're going to have highs in the mid-70s. We are currently at 66 degrees out there. So you might want to bring an umbrella. You might want to bring along a jacket or sweatshirt with you so you can keep warm. It is a little brisk out there, and there is a little bit of a breeze, although it has died down this morning already. Lots going on here at the fair. You can come find out what's happening at our info booth in the Depot Building. Anita will be here, happy to help you out, give you a program of what is going on throughout the day here. We also have maps to the fairground, so in case you need to find a building or find something special, we can help you do that. And we also have our People's Choice Award gold and silver winners that we have in a magazine here highlighting businesses throughout the area. That's a free magazine that you can pick up, find out about the great businesses that are silver and gold winners here in the broadcast area. And we also have our sports book, the 2026-2027 High School Sports Book, is available for free for you at the Depot Building, highlighting all of the sports that are going on in the broadcast area as well. Lots going on. We're coming up to 11:30 here, and again, 66 here on the fairground. 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
4: You know what? Every day is an amazing day at the Clay County Fair. You know, whether it's raining or cold or the sun is shining, you just can't not have fun out here.
0: Absolutely. And today's not too bad. There is some cloud cover. There have been some sprinkles throughout this morning. There is some calls for some in the afternoon as well. So bring your umbrella and your jacket with you. But if you want to warm up, Bacon Box has a few items that will keep you warm, keep you energized, and keep you moving throughout the fairgrounds and enjoying it. Brad, can you tell us a couple highlights that have been pretty popular this week?
4: Our most popular one this week has been our new bacon twizzles that were in the new food contest this year. So it's brown sugar bacon twizzles. It's brown sugar coated bacon on a stick. We slow smoke it so that bacon caramelizes, and it's just bacon deliciousness.
0: It is bacon deliciousness. In fact, it's bacon deliciousness to a point at which I think you guys should package it like they do Twizzlers and sell it broadly.
4: Well, then it wouldn't be as special. If you got it somewhere else besides the fair, it just wouldn't be as special.
0: That is true. And that is one thing that I do enjoy about what you guys do is you think about the food program and the fair, and you come up with concepts that are easy to work with and also sourced locally. That's something you guys have talked about a little bit this week that I personally think is a great thing, where you guys are taking the time to try to find the right product that happens to be in Iowa, from Iowa, supporting Iowa, and then showcasing it here at the Clay County Fair.
4: Yeah, you know, I'm born and raised in Colfax, about 20 miles east of Des Moines, so I'm very loyal Iowan, grew up on a little acreage. My dad raised hogs and cattle and chicken, and so I appreciate all the work that farmers do to bring us food. And it's always great. The closer it is, the fresher it is. And so, yeah, so like on our bacon balls, we have four different flavors, but we partner with Birkwood Farms, and so we use Berkshire bacon and pork in our products. We also, a bacon meatball is a pork belly meatball with a ground. Sorry, goodness gracious here. Pork belly meatball.
0: We're just throwing everything at you, Brad.
4: Bacon cheddar cheese inside, wrapped in bacon, and we dip that in barbecue sauce on a stick. And then we have our grinder ball, which is, we actually partnered with a local farmer, Mike and Kristen Clark out of Runnels, Iowa, and they raised all the hogs for our Italian sausage that goes into the grinder ball. So it's an Italian sausage with mozzarella cheese inside, wrapped in bacon, dipped in marinara sauce.
0: Mm-hmm.
4: And we have our chicken bacon ranch version with homemade ranch. And then our double bacon cheeseburger ball, which is a bacon-wrapped ground beef meatball with all the ketchup, mustard, pickle all ground into the meat with cheddar cheese inside. We put a homemade burger sauce on.
0: And I'll tell you, Brad, that is one of my favorites that I've tried that you guys have brought over. So that'd be my recommendation, but you should try them all, trust me, because they are all very good. You can taste the freshness in them. It's not a frozen meatball, I'll tell you that much, my friends. You can taste the freshness.
4: Yeah, and you can get a four-pack and try one of each flavor.
0: That's good to know, because quite frankly, if I would have known about the way that I could sample you guys, I would have gone that direction. So knowing that, that's what I'm going to do next, is get a sampler, because they're so good, each one, but you should try them all. Really, you really should.
4: Well, I think so, but I'm a little biased. So.
0: Now, yesterday you brought over a little dessert for us.
4: We did. That's our bacon pecan pie on a stick.
0: Yes.
4: So it is a homemade pecan pie with a brown sugar pecan stuffed crust. We cover it with caramel on top of the pecans, bacon and pecans. And so just like everything else, it's all homemade. I have a group of retired ladies that they come and help me make a bunch of pies before the fair starts.
0: Yes.
4: And so, it's just another fun thing we have out
0: here. And you can taste the love and experience in that crust. I'll tell you what, everybody here at the station went a little nuts for that, fighting over who got the next try of it.
4: Well, we like to say it's healthy for you because it's made with love.
0: There you go. I love that. Tell everyone where we can find you on the fairgrounds, Brad.
4: Yeah, the Bacon Box. We're right in front of the grandstand across from the Lost and Found security booth next door to Duke's Poutine.
0: All right. That's Brad from the Bacon Box. Come check them out here at the fairgrounds. This is one vendor that you do not want to pass up because, like we've talked about, it's Iowa fresh, and you're not going to get anything probably fresher out here on the fairgrounds. Thanks, Brad, so much for coming in.
4: Oh, as always, thanks for having us.
0: Yeah, have a great day.

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My radio at home and in my vehicle is always set on 104.9. I just want to say thanks for picking me up. Keep doing what you're doing. More 104.9 is my

0: That's Billy Joel, Only the Good Die Young, here at the Depot Building on Moore 104.9, where we're broadcasting live all days of the fair. Stop on in, check out the Smoky Mountain Central Railroad, and be sure to say hello to us. We always love saying hello to our listeners. Let's go back out to the fairgrounds live. Here we've got Stephen Cutler.
1: And I am at Basque in the Donuts here on the Clay County Fairgrounds with Brett, and we've been talking the last few days about you winning the judge's choice, anyway, for the Clay County Fair Food. But now you're the people's choice, and it sounds like that's either the first time it's happened or the first time in a very long time that's happened.
2: That's what we were informed of when they gave us the people's choices, that this was the first time one concession has won both. So that's true. That's great. That just means thank you to everybody for voting for us and enjoying our donuts. So thank you to everybody that's been out for us.
1: That is that peach cobbler bowl of donuts that you can get. I tried it out. It's as advertised. I mean, hey, I know my opinion's buried now because you got the judge's opinion and the people's choice opinion. But, yeah, head on out, try it out. And maybe peaches just aren't for you. They've got plenty of other things you can try out on their menu.
2: Yes, we also have the apple crumble, which is basically the same as the peach with the caramel, the crumble, and the whipped cream. And we do the strawberries. You can have that either way, with strawberries, whipped cream, or you could also put chocolate on that as well. We have the s'mores with the chocolate and the marshmallows and graham cracker. We've got worms in the dirt, which is Oreos and chocolate and... what else is on that one? I kind of lost it, but yeah, it's... There's something for everybody out here, so.
1: And they can get a smoothie, lemonade, soft drink to wash it down.
2: Definitely, yep. The smoothies have been pretty good. Lemonades, we carry a couple different styles that you can go, strawberry, watermelon, red raspberry, blue raspberry. So there's something for the kids and all the adults.
1: And they can find you in a really convenient spot here next to the Cattlemen's, and then right across from the outdoor show arena.
2: Correct. And that's pretty busy right now with the team roping, so come on out, get some donuts, and watch the team roping.
1: All right, I'm Stephen Cutler with Brett here at Basque in the Donuts on the Clay County Fairgrounds for the Spencer Media Group.
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0: Miles Smith stargazing here on More 104.9, where we are broadcasting live from the Depot Building on the Clay County Fairgrounds. Be sure to stop in, check out the Smoky Mountain Central Railroad, and be sure to say hello to us if you see us in studio or out on the Clay County Fairgrounds itself. We always love to say hello and speak with our listeners. In fact, we've got Stephen Cutler, who is live on the fairgrounds. Let's turn it over to Stephen.
1: I'm at the Frozen Parrot here in the Event Center at the Clay County Fair, and it's a big day there, of course. It sounds like there's going to be some new flavors dropping here at 12:30 today at the Clay County Fair.
2: Yeah, we're really excited about some flavors that we're bringing out today, and we'll continue to do some things through the weekend. But before we get to those, blue raspberry and Oreo cookies and cream will come and go over the next couple of days. We do have limited quantities of those, so sometimes they'll be available and sometimes they won't, but those will go quickly. And then today we've got a couple of really special flavors that we're dropping. The first one is a premium popsicle. It is a fruit stripe. And it is a four-layered pop. Beginning from the top, it goes blueberry, then lemon, then strawberry, then pineapple. So you've got four distinct flavors in that. And if you eat it the right way, you've actually got seven flavors, because if you combine them as they go down, they really combine well and creates a great eating experience. So that's the fruit stripe that will be available starting at 12:30. And then we also, for those of you who have been in the area, you know that Bob and Kate Shaw have been operating an ice cream truck in the Lakes area since 1985. I remember buying ice cream from them on the truck when I was a kid. And they came to us. They've been huge supporters of ours since we started, and they've been just awesome. They came to us a few years ago and asked if we could do a custom popsicle for them to sell on their truck based on Kate's grandmother's strawberry rhubarb recipe. And so we created a pop exclusively for them that they've been selling on the truck. And Bob called yesterday and said, you know, we're done for the year. If you have any of those left, you can go ahead and sell them at the fair. So these have never been sold in the shop. They've never been sold at the fair. They've only been sold exclusively on the truck. And today we have a very limited quantity of those. So it is a white chocolate base and then strawberry and rhubarb. Delicious, delicious. We have a very limited quantity of those. They'll be available in the case starting at 12:30, and they'll go quickly. And once those are gone, they're gone. So we have those two great flavors, never been seen anywhere else before, that become available at 12:30 today.
1: All right, so 12:30, folks, get down here to the Frozen Parrot Event Center. Where can they find you in that building?
2: Yep, so we're on the south side of the building, and from east to west, we're kind of right in the middle. We're right across from the Pampered Chef. So come and see us in the Event Center.
1: All right, perfect. Been speaking with John from the Frozen Parrot here at the Clay County Fair. 12:30 today, folks. Come out and get some of these flavors, because they will go by pretty quick. I'm Stephen Cutler for the Spencer Media Group.
0: Thank you, Stephen. And it's been a great morning here with me in studio. I'm getting out of here, my friends. I'm going to get on to the fairgrounds itself. Got a couple of interviews I'm going to do out there for social media. So check out More 104.9 on Facebook.

0: Facebook to check out some of the exciting things we'll capture this afternoon. 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

K-pop Demon Hunters, Hunter X, EJ, Audrey, Nunez, all together there for Golden from that hit movie soundtrack, the K-pop Demon Hunters. I'm Stephen Cutler in with you till 2 o'clock here today at the Clay County Fair. We got some Blondie coming on next for you, and then we'll get some Charles Kelly here in just a bit before we head on out to the Clay County Fairgrounds. Be sure to stop by and say hi. Price is Right show was such a success last weekend. Feels like an eternity ago already, but congratulations to all the winners, especially Jonathan Jensen of Esterville, the winner of the Showcase Showdown, valued at over $5,000, including a 65-inch flat-screen TV, Samsung soundbar, Napoleon grill, and a pair of e-bikes. Rachel Wooten won an air fryer and $91 from the Cash Cube. A Roomba vacuum and a lawnmower went to Andrew Quist. Joel Kibbe got a flag and flagpole, as well as a dining set. We sent a Ring doorbell Jonathan Jensen's way, and Ron Hamrick won an anniversary diamond ring. To see photos from this year's show, you can go to our website, and thank you to all of the sponsors of The Prices Are Right. That's Stephen Furniture by Kaylee, Nelson Jewelry, Flooring America, Spencer Hy-Vee, Country Clutter, Breckenridge Insurance, Snyder Auto Care, Ziegler Ag Equipment, Carl's TV and Appliance, Mr. B's Flooring, Bikes, Boards, and Shades, Julie's Diner, and Homestead Senior Care.

0: Charles Kelly, Can't Lose You on More 104.9. Just got word that tonight's races, the IMCA Blue Ribbon Showdown, are canceled for this evening. Just kind of the pending weather, but also the weather we received last night. And then on top of that, no sun on the already wet ground. So unfortunately, IMCA Blue Ribbon Showdown that was scheduled for tonight at the grandstand, not going to happen. Still on the schedule, All-Star Monster Trucks on Saturday, shows at 10 a.m. and 3. And then Outlaw Truck and Tractor Pull going on tomorrow at 7:30. Figure eight races cap off your grandstand events this year on Sunday at 1:30. Midwest Company, Spencer Hy-Vee, Hagedorn Excavating, Flooring America, Jay's Restaurant and Lounge, and Copper Cottage, as well as Mr. Beast Flooring, all help bring you the events at the grandstand during the Clay County Fair. Let's go out to the Clay County Fairgrounds now. TJ is ready to go with a place where you can get a pretty good drink, I hear.
1: Thank you, Stephen. I am here at Dirty Bubbles, and we are near Grandpa's Barn and just across the street from the indoor horses arena and horses stables. So if you get a chance to stop on out, I highly recommend it. I sampled two drinks here, and I tried the jalapeno lemonade, which was really good. That's going to be one I think I'm going to crave for next year, and the orange creamsicle. And I'll tell you what, Chris gave me that and said, does that make you think of anything? Think Schwann's. And I took another sip, and I went, oh my gosh, that reminds me of my childhood, one of those push-up pop orange creamsicles that Schwann's had. And I've got in the cart with me, I've got Chris Berg, who is part of the Dirty Bubbles here, and he's going to tell us a little bit more.
2: So I'm filling in today for Carissa. She is also the owner of Boji Mobile Bars, and she had to be up at the lakes doing a wedding. And so you got to see my beautiful face mixing drinks out here. The push pop is my favorite one. We served it all summer long, and I said we need to put that on our fair menu this summer.
1: Absolutely. Again, if you're looking for a childhood memory for to have that come back to you, you got to try the push pop. Absolutely.
2: And we've had many people come multiple times, and now they're trying one of each every day. And we also have a selfie wall, and if you take a picture with your drink in front of the selfie, tag our Facebook page, you got a chance to win $100 cash at the end of the fair.
1: Now, if I'm right or wrong, tell me, Chris, but yesterday Carissa mentioned that it doesn't necessarily have to be at the booth. It could be a unique and creative picture around the fairgrounds. Is that right?
2: Well, she's the boss, so if she said that, it's true.
1: Now, here's the real question. Who makes the better drinks back there, you or her? She's not listening, I'll guarantee you.
2: Well, she's better looking, but I make the better drinks.
1: What has been the most popular this week here at the fair?
2: So it's probably been the Carnival Kiss, which is a Dr. Pepper base, and then our Caramel Apple, and then the Dreamsicle. However, we sell all of them. This morning it's been the Big Pink Energy drink. So it kind of goes in waves and spurts.
1: Absolutely. Well, I'll tell you what, the two drinks that I tried here today are fantastic. I do encourage folks to stop on by, check it out. One of the most refreshing lemonades with a twist of jalapeno, and it is so well balanced. Great drink. Highly recommend that. And if you get a chance, stop on by.
2: Well, and if you take that jalapeno lemonade and maybe go to the alcohol stand, they might have a little vodka or some tequila and, you know, spice it up.
1: And I'll tell you what, it would make it a little spicier and just as good. All right, my friends. Well, we are here at Dirty Bubbles. Check out their Facebook, like and follow them, and then take some creative pictures here at the fairgrounds. Post it to their Facebook, and maybe they'll pull your name at the end of the fair to win a Dirty Bubbles shirt and $100 in cash.
2: Thank you guys, everybody, for coming out to the fair. It's been a wonderful experience. We will be back up at Okoboji next summer, and then come and check us out at Vine Stock here in a couple weeks.
1: They've got refreshing drinks. They've got energizing drinks. They've got a crew that'll smile and make your day good. So stop on by Dirty Bubbles and enjoy a little refreshing drink with Chris and team.
2: Thank you guys again.
1: We'll turn it back to the studio. 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
0: This is your Moore 104.9 live Doppler forecast. Cloudy chance of showers this afternoon. A slight chance of thunderstorms early, then a chance of thunderstorms, patchy fog, highs in the mid-70s. Southeast winds at 10 to 15 miles per hour, gusting to 25, and a 50% chance of rain. Tonight it'll be cloudy, showers likely, chance of thunderstorms in the evening. Chance of showers, slight chance of thunderstorms after midnight. Patchy fog, humid, lows in the lower 60s. East winds 5 to 10, becoming northeast after midnight, and a 60% chance of rain. Saturday, cloudy with a 50% chance of showers, humid with highs in the upper 60s. Saturday night, a 50% chance of showers, lows in the mid-50s. Sunday, a 40% chance of showers, highs in the lower 60s. And Sunday night, a chance of showers in the evening, then showers likely after midnight, lows around 50. For more weather, go online anytime at more1049.com. It is 67 degrees here at the Clay County Fairgrounds. Shania Twain's on next.
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0: Nico and Vince, am I wrong? 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Again, tonight, the IMCA Blue Ribbon Showdown that was scheduled is going to be canceled because of, well, the weather we had last night. Nothing to dry up the weather from last night and then potential weather tonight. It's just a little bit too much of a risk to go out there. But here's some other things going on around the Clay County Fair, especially in the barns here today. At 2 o'clock, open class beef show, limousine, scimitar, and AORB, that's a hard series of letters to say, but that's at the new co-op indoor arena. Ag State Livestock Pavilion had the 8 a.m. 4-H County Market Swine Show. Outdoor arena, 5 p.m. this afternoon, open class horse show, pony halter, miniature donkey or mule. Tyson Foods Turkey Operation Small Animal Barn at 2 o'clock, 4-H FFA Rabbit Hopping Agility Demonstrations, and then at 7 p.m., 4-H FFA Rabbit Hopping Competition. 4-H Building at 5 o'clock this afternoon. We'll actually start at 4 o'clock this afternoon with 4-H and Clover Kids Pet Show, and the Clover Kids Stuffed Animal Pet Show at 5 p.m. in the 4-H Building. That's what we got in the barns here at the Clay County Fair.
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0: 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Still can wear those around the fair. 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
0: 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Cloudy with a chance of showers, slight chance of thunderstorms early, then a chance of thunderstorms, patchy fog, highs in the mid-70s this afternoon. Southeast winds 10 to 15, gusting to 25, and chance of rain at 50%. Tonight, cloudy, showers are likely, chance of thunderstorms in the evening, chance of showers, slight chance of thunderstorms after midnight. Patchy fog, humid at lows in the lower 60s, and east winds 5 to 10, becoming northeast after midnight, chance of rain is 60%. Saturday, cloudy, 50% chance of showers, humid, with highs in the upper 60s. Saturday night, a 50% chance of showers, lows in the mid-50s. Sunday, 40% chance of showers, highs in the lower 60s. And then Sunday night, a chance of showers in the evening, showers likely after midnight, lows around 50. 67 degrees here at the More 104.9 studios on the Clay County Fairgrounds. We've been as high as 67 today. Here's Sarah McLaughlin with Better Broken. 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

That is Bruno Mars with Grenade on More 104.9, live at the Clay County Fair. Hear the Daily Fair Highlights Show. That's 8:50 a.m. every morning at the Clay County Fair with CEO Jason Brockshus stops by to preview all the events happening. 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Coming on next here on More 104.9, bringing you some Justin Timberlake for you. This one's called Sexy Back. Dua Lipa also on the way with Don't Start Now. Currently sitting at 67 degrees, been hanging out there for a while. That's as high as we've been, doing our best to dodge any impending weather here today.

0: It's Ed Sheeran's camera on More 104.9. Kids pedal tractor pull going on this afternoon at 5 p.m. at Grandpa's Barn. Again, unfortunately, the show tonight, or the All-Star, the IMCA Blue Ribbon Showdown was canceled tonight, which was going to have the fireworks afterwards as well. But still got All-Star Monster Trucks, Outlaw Truck and Tractor Pull, Figure Eight races to come this weekend. Here's what's going on around some of the stages and strolling the grounds acts today. At 2 o'clock, Awesome Ag Magic Show, Agricultural Magic Show at the Sauna's Good Health Sauna's Discovery Stage, Farmers Bank Stage at 4 o'clock this afternoon. Duly Noted, that's a dueling piano show. Ooh, I would totally be interested in that. Uncle Muskrat, that's an American roots group going on at 2:30, then 5:30 at the Farmers Bank Stage this afternoon. Over to the Northwest Bank Stage, where at 4:30, it's the Charanga Tropical. That's Cuban charanga and Latin dance. And then a Chicago tribute band called Transit Authority is going to be on that stage at 3 o'clock and 6 o'clock. At 2 o'clock this afternoon, Fair to Fork Market Stage, William Lawson Band. That's bluegrass music. 2 o'clock, Strolling the Ground Axe, Elephant Encounter, Hillbilly Bob at 2 o'clock and 4, and The Cup Guy, 2 o'clock and 3:30. Coke Hospitality Tent Stage at 4 p.m. and 9 p.m. Guilty Pleasures, that's a classic rock and pop. Farmers Savings Bank Stage, a lot of stuff going on today, but 2:30, Cake Roll Contest, then Honey Energy Bites Contest at 4 p.m. At 3 p.m. this afternoon at the Long Log Cabin is Pollinators. 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

This is your Moore 104.9 live doppler forecast. Cloudy, a chance of showers this afternoon, slight chance of thunderstorms, then a chance of thunderstorms later on. Patchy fog, highs in the mid-70s, and southeast winds 10 to 15, gusting up to 25. Chance of rain at 50%. Tonight, cloudy, showers likely, chance of thunderstorms in the evening, then a chance of showers, slight chance of thunderstorms after midnight, patchy fog, humid. Lows in the lower 60s and east winds of 5 to 10, becoming northeast after midnight. Chance of rain is 60%. Saturday, cloudy, 50% chance of showers, humid with highs in the upper 60s. Saturday night, a 50% chance of showers, lows in the mid-50s. Sunday, a 40% chance of showers, highs in the lower 60s. And Sunday night, a chance of showers in the evening. Then showers likely after midnight, lows around 50. For more weather, go online anytime at more1049.com. Currently here at the Clay County Fairgrounds, where we're broadcasting live from the Depot Building. It is 67 degrees. Coming on next here, we got some Earth, Wind, and Fire. 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

0: Walking in Memphis, Mark Cohen on Moore 104.9. Great song. Smoky Mountain Central Railroad's here at the Depot Building in the Clay County Fairgrounds, one of the most famous model railroad displays in the country. 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

Taylor Swift, I Knew It, I Knew Ya, on Moore 104.9 from the Clay County Fair. 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If you're out and about, especially Saturday and Sunday when the signal is going to be even tighter and slow signal does tend to drain your battery, we've got chargers for you, phone chargers that is, both in the depot building and in the barn, and that's courtesy of Hagedorn Excavating. 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
0: This is your More 104.9 live Doppler forecast. Cloudy this afternoon with a chance of showers, a slight chance of thunderstorms early, then a chance of thunderstorms. Patchy fog, highs in the mid-70s.

southeast winds 10 to 15, gusting to 25. Chance of rain is 50%. Tonight, cloudy, showers likely, chance of thunderstorms in the evening. Then a chance of showers with a slight chance of thunderstorms after midnight. Patchy fog, humid. Lows in the lower 60s and east winds at 5 to 10, becoming northeast after midnight. Chance of rain is 60%. Saturday, cloudy with a 50% chance of showers. Humid.

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Always appreciate that. The homecoming parade started a little bit earlier this afternoon, and it's set for coronation Tuesday night at 7 at the high school auditorium. Got the homecoming court. 5 candidates for queen, 5 for king. Who's it going to be? Get that full story on the homecoming court. 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

0: Hey, it's the Clay County Fair. We say it's okay to play hooky and spend the day here.
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0: Brian Adams on More 104.9 with George Wolf here. Good afternoon. Happy Friday. Another big day at the fair. And if you're heading out, the state troopers in Post 6 in Spencer say you can see police dogs in action today at the fair. They will have them out. More details with that interview. You can find it at more1049.com. Tina Turner, Ed Sheeran, Uncle Cracker all next.
1: Speaking with Matt Rebar about one of my favorite stands at the Clay County Fairgrounds, places to get food, and that's Duke's Poutine. 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
1: It's an excellent dish. 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Well, in this case, yes, we are growing potatoes now, specifically for Duke's Poutine.
2: Yeah, we were approached by the Choose Iowa program to add a Iowa product to our dish. And we reached out to the Kittleson brothers, who stepped up to the plate. They grew a whole field of potatoes trying to figure out what variety we can use for poutine fries, and they nailed it. They got a chipper potato. 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
1: Where can they find you out on the fairgrounds?
2: We're on the east end of the grandstand, right off the main food row, right across from the security tent.
1: And we've been speaking with Matt Rebar of Duke's Poutine, now serving poutine with Iowa-grown potato fries.
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0: Ed Sheeran, Thinking Out Loud on Moore 104.9. Glad you're here this afternoon. I'm George Wolf. Hope you're going to join us next month, early next month, for 2026 Vinestock Wine and Arts Festival, set for Saturday, October 3rd. 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

0: Human League on More 104.9 with George Wolf here, heading into the weekend. Should be a big one at the Clay County Fair, and be sure to come see us at our studio headquarters on the fairgrounds at the depot. 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
1: More 104.9 playing 30 minutes of music every hour. Glad you're here this afternoon. I'm George Wolf from the Coca-Cola Bottling Company of Atlantic, Iowa, which distributes Coke to 1,100 businesses in Northwest Iowa, has nearly completed its new facility in Spirit Lakes East Industrial Park on 255th Avenue. And the general manager says all 36 local employees will be transitioning to the new modern efficient facility. That'll be by November or December. And that move helps eliminate some traffic congestion as well. Get that full story at more1049.com.

0: I'm George Wolf. 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

0: Cher messing with the clock a little bit early. We'll get to that. November 1st. Hold your horses. More 104.9 with George Wolf here. And the concessionaire awarded the best new food ribbon by judges on Sunday. Also won the People's Choice Award yesterday at the Clay County Fair. 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

0: 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Man, I need, as in man, I need a proud to be a farmer button. 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Thanks to A&W, home of the 99-cent ice cream cone for the proud to be a farmer buttons. We'll be looking for you wearing them. Uncle Cracker on the way, Adele coming up, the Police, the Weekend, Justin Timberlake, and more next.
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0: 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Uptown girl, she's been living in her uptown world. 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

0: 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Happy Friday. I'm George Wolf. Big night tonight at the Clay County Fair. It's the IMCA Blue Ribbon Showdown in the grandstand tonight. Then tomorrow morning and afternoon, we've got All-Star Monster Trucks. 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And Figure Eight Races wrap up the SMG Concert Event Series on Sunday afternoon. 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

0: Back to an officer and a gentleman, Joe Cocker and Jennifer Warnes on More 104.9. Good afternoon. I'm George Wolf, and if you haven't noticed, there are new places to relax at this year's Clay County Fair. In addition to the formal thrice daily shows at the free stages, the CEO, Jason Brockshus, says there are now two places to unwind and listen to music. On top of that, he says last year entertainers played at random times in the gazebo behind the barn, but fairgoers this year wanted a predictable schedule. So I'll get more info on those changes. You'll find the story at more1049.com.
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6: They say the holy water's watered down, and this town's lost its faith. 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Oh my, my, oh my, my love, I take one look at you, you're taking me out.

0: 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Can't lose you on More 104.9. 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For the daily recap of the fair, that's coming up at 5, sponsored by Dairy Queen, Go Gutters, United Community Bank, Country Trailers, Sioux Valley Stock Farm, Shamrock Recycling, and the Clay County Cattlemen. 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

0: Hozier and Too Sweet on More 104.9 with George Wolf kicking off the weekend. You know what else is pretty sweet? Having a charger on hand just when you need it. And good news, if you need to charge your mobile devices out at the fair, stop by and charge your smartphone for free in the depot in the tasting barn. 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Stand by, we're jumping with the Pointer Sisters, Dua Lipa and Miley Cyrus all next.
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0: Miley Cyrus. Well, I guess it's just Miley now. Party in the USA on Moore 104.9. Glad you're here. I'm George Wolf, and a member of the Ruthven Fire Department battled a fire at his own home yesterday afternoon. The firefighters responded to the residents in Ruthven shortly after 1 o'clock, and according to the information provided by KICD News Radio, the homeowner is a member of the Ruthven Fire Department and was alerted by a smoke detector. See, smoke detectors? Always a good idea. Get that full story at Moore1049.com.
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0: Reminiscing with Brian Adams on More 104.9. Thanks for checking in this afternoon. I'm George Wolf, and be sure to stop by when you're out at the Clay County Fair to see us, broadcasting live from our studio headquarters at the Depot every day at the fair, and you can come by and pick up a copy of SMG's 2026 People's Choice magazine that has all the gold and silver winners in each category. 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
9: 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Spencer Community Theater is thrilled to kick off our spectacular 67th season, and they want you to be a part of every single moment. 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Then warm up the winter with the classic family musical, Fiddler on the Roof. Finish up the spring with Leaving Iowa, a hilarious road trip comedy. The absolute best way to experience it all is by becoming an SCT member today. 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

0: Thanks for the ride this afternoon. I'm George Wolf on Moore 104.9. You're feeling like a getaway after all the excitement of the Clay County Fair wraps up? We got some great itineraries to check out. Travel with us. 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

0: When you stay in your home, what you love gets to stay too. 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

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I want to catch up. I want to hear all about it. I want to hear how your life is, how your heart is. The phone lines are open on this Friday night, Girls Night, 1-888-633-5452.